0: It's the rhymes, and you know that it's the mad one. Boy, yeah. Coming on like a blitz, supplying you with hits and hard rhymes like this. I'm the one with the microphone and the hypertone, lower than low and plus good to go, you know. Back for more like Elm Street Part 4, slaying MCs and also I'm hardcore. Follow the light, and you would never see me. I'm trapped in the dark side, and only the mic frees me. So I grab one and hold on tight as I roll on the stage tonight. You know it had to be Day of the Dead, doomed as soon as you read my black book of poetry, the words deep in your head. I mean, and quick to try, watching your life slip by. Why try? Because I mystify. Watch out for the fall, that's how I travel. Many stories are told, my story unravels. Murderer, now put it all together. Lightning, dark sky, you're in for bad weather. Watch out, it's the alchemist, wise like Malcolm X. Step aside, swallow your pride, don't read the text. Next, who wants to move, I roll and you get broke on. This is just another one for you all to choke on. So dial in for murderer, boy.
1: Yeah.
0: Peace.
1: That was dope, that was dope.
0: Yeah, that's the way I used to rock it, man, back in the day.
1: Yeah, I remember that.
0: Yeah, man.
1: Man, I think we should say peace to everybody now.
2: Wow.
3: Peter, kunne du shazame den der?
2: Det var desværre ikke muligt. Altså, der er så lidt info omkring det her. 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
2: Ja. 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

0: throwing wake, you quake, I shake, it ain't, oh, you're on zero.
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2: Come on, young, young, don't stop.
1: Yeah. Yeah, bring that shit back, y'all. Oh, bring that shit, here we go.
2: I know, what did you start to the now?
1: Yeah, you know. 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

0: 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I'm devil, I'm devil, I'm devil, I'm devil, I'm devil, I'm not aligned.
1: Thank you!
0: Deep motherfuckers in the
1: house. Up in the bitch!
0: Dope Soul Survivor.
1: Talk about hip hop, talk about hip hop.
0: We are still standing.
2: Yeah.
0: We ain't gonna let you fuck up hip hop.
3: Soul Survivors.
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4: And that's it. That's a wrap.